in the music. I got soul. In the music. I got the love. In the music. I got soul. In the music.

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0: 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You know what I mean?
1: 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ABC 100.1 Cultura Electrónica. 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

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We do that thing like this, we all freaks, you all a little hoe for this. He's a slut, she's a freak, we some hoes. He's a slut, she's a freak, we some hoes. He's a slut, she's a freak, we some hoes. Look at me, put it in front.

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1: I'm the party application rocking just like that.
0: This is International Big Mega Radio Smasher.
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